0: there.
1: Who, me?
0: Yeah, play the Sandstorm track.
1: What do you mean?
0: You know, the one that goes na na na na na na na na na na na.
1: Oh yeah!

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2: 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It's Animal on KISS.

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You hear that? 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
2: All right, so when you listen to this song, listen for the vocals from Ed Sheeran, because they're the original vocals that were recorded years ago. Yeah, they actually survived. I love it. Only it was the production around them that was updated. It's Martin Garrix, Ed Sheeran, repeated on Kiss. Stay.

Hey, by the way, I also have a 4-pack of tickets to SeaWorld San Diego. I'm just hooking you up on this Friday, right? It's 102.7 Kiss FM. Yeah, SeaWorld San Diego is offering kids free admission. I want to send you for free. So stick around. Give me 10-ish minutes and I'll hook you up with these tickets. It's Olivia.

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2: 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It is Karol G, Bruno Mars. 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
2: 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This is Malcolm Todd with Earrings on Kiss.

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2: Well, Olivia did say that one of the things that did inspire her for this song was a book called Simple Passion. 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

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Hey, can you hang out with me just a little bit longer on this Friday night? 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Just keep it locked, all right? It's JB.

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1: 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Well, if you want to see Somber live, you got two options, all right? He's going to be in Anaheim, Honda Center, October 9th. Then he's going to be at the Kia Forum the next night, October 10th. So I'm just saying, that would be a dope show. My body isn't ready. 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
2: Well, excuse me while I turn up to this one. French Montana, Max B, ever since you left me.

Yes, I do tear up sometimes when I hear that song. The lyrics, they just hit me. What's good? It is your top nine at nine. My name is Natalia. So Taylor was song number eight. This is song number seven. It's getting big. This is Steve Lacy called Oh Yeah. Come on, come on.

Dominic Fike, song number 2 in your top 9 at 9. Thanks for hanging out with me during the countdown. My name is Natalia. Hey, if you ever want to tell us what should be in the top 9 at 9, make sure to send your votes in with our talkback mic button on our free iHeartRadio app. Here it is, song number 1. We made it. Olivia Rodrigo, Drop Dead on Kiss.

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1: But who's counting?

All right, so I did get a message on our Talk Back Mic button, and Glenda out in Rancho Cucamonga says that she's got a fear of not having signal on her phone. Yeah, me too, girl. I always want signal.

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1: All right, it is 102.7 Kiss FM. Friends, that's my time. I'm out of here. I'm going to go enjoy the rest of my Friday night. And you don't got to go anywhere. That's right. Ladies' night is up next. That is Gabby. That is Ruby right there. They're going to take care of you. But have a good one. Bye.

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1: Me and Gabby holding it down, and our guy, DJ Triple XL in the mix. Shout out to our dude.
5: Thank you so much for being here. Happy weekend.
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5: Crazy, crazy.
1: T-minus 1 week. I cannot wait.
5: I just want this heat to go away.
1: You and I both. And the humidity this
5: year. Yeah, like we pay taxes here in California. Why we got humidity like Florida? Why? Tell me.
1: Too much.
5: Like, please tell me that y'all don't pay taxes. You get the humid over there. We pay them here. Keep your humidity. I don't want it. I'm so mad. The heat has been making me so angry.
1: That combo, like, I always forget until we don't really have humidity like that.
5: But, no.
1: But once we get that humid, just hot heat. We're not built for this.
5: This year, I will say, I think changed me. Because I'm normally a summer baby. Like, I love being hot. I am not a complainer normally of the heat. I'd rather be hot than cold all day. But I am over it.
1: You're like, you know what? I might be changing.
5: I might be changing. Yeah. Might be down with the cool weather. Okay? This is just crazy. But yes, let's go ahead and get into it. Triple XL, do what you do. Happy weekend.

0: Ruby here. Ladies Night is officially going down. I mean, every week we got tea for you.
1: Okay? That we do. the tea is always hot.
0: Yes, there's always something for you. And we got your late night recap coming up next. You're all your favorite cheesemen. Be here.
2: 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Your information may be for sale online.
3: Yeah, I'll take 4 social security numbers and a maiden name.
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2: And if those sites put your information back online,

I just messed up the whole program. 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You know I love her right, all night, all right. Turn off the lights and beat it like a mic.

0: foldable iPhone.
1: I don't know how I feel about this.
0: A little
1: this.
0: Late to the party because we know Samsung has already, you know.
1: Right.
0: Been there, done that.
1: For sure.
0: But it's called the iPhone Duo and it's officially coming out next month.
1: The way that thing looks so expensive.
0: It is. It's like two bands, like $2,000. Yeah. That's crazy.
1: If I see you with one of those, I'm going to ask you to pay for my like bill. Like if we're out at a restaurant, you pay my bill, please. Thank you. Appreciate you. But yo, I know a lot of people are excited about this. Harry Styles is officially coming to LA.
0: Yes.
1: New dates on the Together tour were announced actually earlier in the week. And so he'll be at the Rose Bowl with Kylie Minogue on April 23rd and 24th.
0: When I heard about the rumors, I just knew for some reason it's going to happen and it's going to be at the Rose Bowl, even though I hate parking there.
1: I know. I hate the Rose. I live in Pasadena, by the way,
0: yes.
1: And still hate the Rose Bowl.
0: Yes.
1: Like, even when it's not packed there, I still hate going
0: it's
1: there.
0: It's a love-hate because I love the venue.
1: Right.
0: I don't like the logistics of getting there.
1: Right. It's definitely not the best. But I'm excited that he's coming. I mean, if you can, please go see that man perform.
0: Oh,
1: because
0: yes.
1: I've gotten a chance to see him at the Kia Forum and girl... Ugh, so good.
0: He's an icon.
1: He's so good.
0: Yeah. And TSA is launching a new program at some airports, including LAX, allowing TSA pre-check members without plane tickets to pass through security to escort friends and family to and from their gates. So
1: yeah.
0: This used to be a thing back when I was a little one,
1: right.
0: Back in 2001.
1: Right.
0: Or before 2001. But, you know, they stopped it and now they're bringing it back. So.
1: Right. I think this does make sense. If your kids are traveling too, you want to be able to escort them to the gate, make sure that they're safe and all of that. So I think it will give probably parents a lot of peace of mind.
0: Totally. Or even like your abuelita
1: right,
0: or someone,
1: your family
0: your
1: member.
0: Parents, like,
1: right.
0: Don't like flying and they don't really fly and they need help. Like, I feel like it's definitely a good change.
1: Yeah, for sure. It's needed. Listen, for these stories and more, make sure you hit up kissfm.com.
2: 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Hey, Elfie. 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
3: 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Just a nice latte, please. How was your weekend?
2: Not bad, thanks. Mainly working here. You?
3: Me? Well, I was battling gods in the afterlife realm, and after lunch, I fought mercenaries. Ooh, could I get oat milk with that latte, please?
2: Yeah, of course.
3: 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Ooh, and I'll grab an almond croissant, too.
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0: It's Gabby and Ruby here. Triple XL is rocking the turntables. Well, it's official. Theo Ryan, he's paying your bills.
1: He is back to paying those bills, that cell phone bill, credit card bill.
0: Something for you. But it's really cool because we're actually doing things a little different this time. So if you go sign up right now, kissfm.com/bills, right? But tell all your friends about it too and tell them to put you down as a referral when they sign up. Because then, if they win, you're getting that $102 cash card.
1: You win, too. Everyone's winning, basically.
0: Get a little something, which I think is great. Because I feel like a lot of times people are signing up and they're like, oh, what the heck? But at least you're getting something if a friend wins, too.
1: Exactly.
0: So just another way to add you to the pot, you know? Get your sign up on.

0: Ladies Night is going down on 102.7 Kiss FM, LA's number one hit music station with Ruby and Gabby. Happy weekend. And you know, we were talking about this earlier, but it is officially T-minus 1 week until our iHeartRadio Music Festival, September 18th and 19th in Vegas. You're going to be there. I'm going to be there. XL's going to be there.
1: I know. Like, the whole Kiss crew is actually going to be out there. So it's really fun. I mean, two nights of incredible performances. And the cool thing about this, like our iHeartRadio Music Festival, there's a lot of collaborations that you will not get anywhere else or even expect, for that matter. Like, a lot of these artists bring people out with them or surprise us with something. So it's really cool. But if you can't be there, okay, because we get it. It's next week already. Tickets might be not in your budget. We understand. You could stream it all on Hulu and Disney+.
0: I know.

0: 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But yeah, so you could actually have a little party in your living room, okay? If you can't make it out to Vegas, remember, it is streaming on Hulu and Disney Plus.
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4: 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Hey, Alfie, what can I get for you?
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4: 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Mainly working here. You?
5: 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Ooh, could I get oat milk with that latte, please?
4: Yeah, of course.
5: 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Ooh, and I'll grab an almond croissant, too.
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0: 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Sorry, I'm just like not over that. That's crazy.
1: Like, how the heck? I feel like I'm like, how I need to like mentally, physically prepare for that. You're prepping for the
0: marathon.
1: The marathon. 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
0: Let me tell you, because that weekend is a mess, and the fact that we're all going is going to make it even worse. I already know it.
1: Literally, JoJo, Sissany, Tanya,
0: yeah, Ryan, like you. EJ, like our bosses, like yeah. Oh my god, Ronnie. Oh my god, it's going to be crazy. Anyways, so let's talk about it, because obviously it's been a gazillion degrees. But fall is upon us, yes, whether it feels like it or not, okay?
1: Yes.
0: And Disneyland, they just dropped their Disney California Adventure Park Fall Foodie Guide.
1: Wait, you showed me this? It looks so good.
0: I know.
1: Ube flan.
0: Yes, ube flan. They have a mango agua fresca I really want to try. Yum. They have a fantasma agua fresca cocktail I want to try. They have a chicken pot pie soup in a bread bowl.
1: Wait, that sounds, especially in the winter?
0: Right. Like, that's going to be good. They got the chocolate raspberry cold brew right now. And they also have the spicy Oogie Boogie burrito.
1: Okay, I need it all.
0: Wait, just because you like ube too, one more, they have the ube cheese.

0: food worlds. Yeah. So it's so fun and exciting.
1: Definitely. And I feel like they give something for everyone too. Like anybody that goes, you're going to have an option.
0: Absolutely.
1: Yeah. So if you want to take a look at the list and plan all your little Disney trip, that's what I'm doing. Hit up kissfm.com.
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7: On D-pop, she a little teapot, two left feet, then Reebok. 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

Olivia Rodrigo, Stupid Song, 102.7 Kiss FM, Frankie V. So I'll admit something right now. I wasn't going to do it, but I did it yesterday. I had a PSL. I did.

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Spider-Man is crushing it every weekend. And the box office. 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Frankie V getting on Tame Impala. 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

rumors he could be doing Coachella next year. Just rumors, but anytime there's rumors, we think about it and say maybe that could be reality. We'll find out soon enough, man. Kiss FM, Zara Larson right here. 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

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Plus today, the Jonas Brothers join us, and hits from Zara Larsson and Sabrina Carpenter are on the move in a big way. First, let's go. Number 40, Golden Huntress.

and Olivia Rodrigo with our new number one. What's going to happen now? Here's 39 Daisies, Justin Bieber.

0: wanted.
1: After falling off the chart back in November, it's back at 38. 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Ensign Boone will be there. Mr. Electric Blue, 1840 Extra.

number back to Friends, number 36. All right, Alex Warren wrote his hit single Ordinary about his wife, Cover, and the inspiration continued on his new album, Wild Child, with more songs reflecting their love story. But he says that when she heard the new tracks, she was not as impressed as the first time. He joked that she's kind of tired of listening to love songs about her, and at a certain point, she has to

Justin Bieber, 34, that's Yukon. We're a couple weeks away from the MTV VMAs. A bunch of top 40 artists have nods in the best dance category. Bebe Rexha, Lady Gaga, Tate McRae are a few of the nominees, along with Harry Styles, who could take home that moon person thanks to this song, Aperture, 1840 Extra.

That's number 31 on AT40. It's safe to say that Olivia Dean knows what it takes to write a great song, and that means making a lot of not-so-great ones. She learned that a hit song requires volume and writing lyrics that hit close to the truth over and over until eventually everything feels right and her raw emotions come to the surface. Here's one of the songs she wrote with that method, A Couple Minutes, an American Top 40 on the Verge track.

0: Hosier for Jamie, checking out the countdown in New Jersey. 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
0: 10 hits behind us on our way to number one. An Edge of the Earth by The Beaches is officially their most streamed song after it was featured in the Prime Video series Off Campus. But the band says they're not surprised by the track's rise to fame. Singer Jordan Miller said it's her favorite song on their 2023 album, Blame My Ex, and she felt it just needed the right moment to really land with people. Now it's finally happening. It's our highest debut, Edge of the Earth, The Beaches.

23 to 29 on AT40. That's ringtone from Akon. Seacrest with you, counting them down. And Somber watched one of his songs go viral for the first time while he was still in high school. And he nearly missed a major opportunity when record labels started reaching out. He came home from school one day and had an email from Columbia Records who wanted to sign him. But his father warned him of possible scam, so he almost didn't reply. Then more offers started to pour in. Eventually, he convinced his mom to allow him to leave school to pursue music full-time. It paid off. Here's Home Record, 28.

28, Somber and Homewrecker on AT40. All right, Carol G's back with new music, and she's got a chance to score her third hit on our chart. Her new single is a collaboration with Bruno Mars called Still. It's got some serious heat, so we're throwing it on here in the breakout spot. Check it out.

French Montana and Max B up 3-26. All right, when Olivia Dean released her smash single, Man I Need, some people predicted she'd be a one-hit wonder, but she looks at that term as a compliment, not an insult. She considers her track a fabulous song, and it's become a wonder because everyone enjoys it so much. And she's proud that something from her catalog resonated so strongly with people all over the world. Obviously, she's not a one-hit wonder because this was just the first of multiple chart entries. Man I Need, 25.

Rising 3 to 24. Die, die, Shakira with Burna Boy. We want to send a big congratulations to Post Malone, who just got engaged to his girlfriend, Christy Lee, with a surprise proposal at his ranch in Utah. Here he is with Doja Cat, 1840 Extra.

climbing 6 to 22. Animal, that's Cat's Eye. Well, Tame Impala's got a new single out. It could join his hit Dracula with a spot on the countdown. It's called Loser, and the lyrics call himself out for his tendency to sabotage relationships. You might have heard in the Spider-Man brand new day movie. It could land on this chart soon. AT40, Breakout.

tour, Sabrina Carpenter down 8 to 20 is our biggest fall of the week. Well, our IR Radio Music Festival presented by Capital One is back. And if you can't make it to Vegas next weekend, you can watch every big moment live on Disney Plus and Hulu. Catch all your favorites like BTS, and Zara Larsson, Benson Boone, and Stella Lefty will be there for a special performance. Here she is at 19. Boston.

Stars, I Just Might. That's 18. Well, Don Tolliver's landed on the countdown twice before, but as a featured artist. His first entry was in 2020 as part of Internet Money's track Lemonade, and again in 2022 with Justin Bieber on Honest. But now he has a solo single that could earn him a spot on his own. It's called E85. It's an AT40 breakout.

Okay, Jason Derulo says his new single could be his biggest hit since Savage Love, and it's already a big hit on TikTok. It's called Mi Chico, and it teams Jason up with a producer from Romania named DJ Goya, and a singer.

AT40. Olivia Rodrigo says you never know when inspiration for a song could strike, even in the middle of the night. She had just gotten back to New York after spending time in England, and she hadn't adjusted to the time zone yet, so she woke up at 4 a.m. and decided to go on a walk. While out and about, a guy approached her and asked her on a date, which she politely declined, but she felt overwhelmed with creativity and ran home to write this song. 14.

0: say?
1: Stupid song, 14, Olivia Rodrigo. Bailey Littrell has a chance to score his first American Top 40 hit, but he's not new to the world of music. He actually started when he was 9 years old, opening for his father's band, the Backstreet Boys. And by 13, he was performing on Broadway. Now at 23, he's got a hit single with some real heat. So Be It, AT40 on the Verge track.

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2: 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My Body

Somber 13, My Body Isn't Ready. All right, Gracie Abrams is proud of her new album, Daughter from Hell, but she says there's a song on the project that she struggled to listen to back after she wrote it. Her track, Look at My Life, was inspired by a tough situation she went through, and when she heard the finished version, she felt transported right back to that dark place. So it took a while for her not to completely hate the song, but now she's happy with how everything came out. You can hear Look at My Life at AmericanTop40.com. And here's one that was a bit easier to listen to. Hit the Wall, number 12.

demon, Justin Bieber. It's number 11. So the 78th Primetime Emmy Awards are this Monday with the live ceremony hosted by Mariska Hargitay in L.A. The 51st season of SNL is up for Outstanding Variety Series with some big pop stars serving as musical guests this year, like Harry Styles, Olivia Rodrigo, and Sabrina Carpenter. Here she is, Manchild, an 1840 Extra.

0: T40. That is Teddy at number 10. So back to Seth MacFarlane. He's a writer, director, producer, and an actor, but you should know that another one of his talents is a heavenly singing voice. He'll often perform standards by Frank Sinatra with a 55-piece orchestra. And next week, he's set to release an album called Seth MacFarlane Sings the Muppets as part of the 50th anniversary of The Muppet Show. The project promises fan favorites from The Muppets catalog like Together Again and Rainbow Connection, but with a crooning Seth twist. It's due out on the 18th.
1: 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Number 9.

Baby Doll number 8. Well, Steve Lacy scored a number one hit back in 2022 thanks to a song called Bad Habit, but he has a new single out that could land on the chart real soon. It's another feature from the soundtrack of Spider-Man Brand New Day. And if you've seen the movie, you might remember this one from the end credits, set to calming scenes of New York City. It's called Oh Yeah, an AT40 breakout. Come on, come

0: It's number 7 on AT40. So let's go back to the Jonas Brothers. At the end of the month, they're set to kick off the Burning Up Tour all over again, which will take them across North America playing the exact set list from their 2008 tour along with some hits from their latest album sprinkled in. I was talking to Nick, Kevin, and Joe the other day, and they told us that longtime fans will love the show, but there's something for the new members of Team Jonas too. Here's Nick.
1: I think that this is the perfect way to come to your first Jonas Brothers concert. You know, we're seeing so many people now who weren't even alive back in 08 coming to shows and experiencing not just, you know, the songs from the past, but, you know, the last 7 years of music we've been releasing between Happiness Begins, Greetings from Your Hometown, the album. These are some of the albums we're most proud of in our whole career, and getting to kind of touch on those records and perform for these new fans for the first time while also celebrating, you know, the past is kind of a dream scenario.
0: And here's the new single from the Jonas Brothers, Listen When Sad, AT40 on the Verge track. Dude.

0: Swift, number six, I Knew It, I Knew You.
1: Coming up next,
0: Ariana Grande's Two Closer to her 11th number one hit. Plus, Zara Larsson's on the way with the biggest of her three hits this week next.
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2: My brother.

Sun, Zara at number 5. We're getting real close to number 1. And this next artist has strong ties to the city of Las Vegas after a nearly 10-year residency at Park MGM and having a street named after him earlier this year. But once his world tour was extended by another 30 shows, fans are wondering if and when he'll return to the Strip. Nothing has been announced yet, but based on his current tour schedule, the earliest we could expect him to play a show in Las Vegas is late summer of 2027, because fans all over the world are begging for more Bruno Mars. Risk It All 4. For just a

that I made you love me, Ariana Grande has number 3. All right. Well, Khalid was still a sophomore in high school when his music was discovered on SoundCloud. He was flown out from El Paso, Texas to Atlanta to write some songs on the spot. One of those tracks was Location, which became his first AT40 hit back in 2017. And now he's got a chance to score his 16th entry on the chart. It's a team up with Angiosa, Something Special, an American Top 40 on the Verge track.

0: Carla and Jenny at number two. So we've made it to the biggest song in the country. And the first two albums by this artist at the top have short titles with single words like Sour and Guts. But she switched up the format for her latest project after her producer suggested a longer title, You Seem Pretty Sad for a Girl So in Love. And while the name of the album is a mouthful with 10 words, the lead single can now be officially summed by a single digit. One.
1: Number one.
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0: It's Drop Dead, Olivia Rodrigo. Has the number one song on American Top 40 for 2 weeks in a row.

0: on top for Olivia Rodrigo. Congratulations there. That's the biggest song of the week. And next weekend, it's our iHeartRadio Music Festival presented by Capital One, taking over Las Vegas. You can watch all the action live on Disney Plus and Hulu. Benson Boone, Zara Larsson, a special performance by Stella Lefty. Stream it all weekend. I'll see you there hosting it, Disney Plus and Hulu, September 18th and 19th. Until then, take good care. We'll talk soon.
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2: Okay, so we love our girl Olivia Rodrigo, of course. So you got to turn this one up. We actually got to see this one live at Daisy Chain Fields Festival. Still not over it. We're doing Stupid Song. New York.

And I'm just so excited because that girl, Zara Larsson, man, she's going to be in Vegas at our iHeartRadio Music Festival. We're literally a week away. It's going down next Friday and Saturday. So AXS.com for some

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2: 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Cat's Eye. Let's do it. It's perfect for a weekend. We're doing Animal. Mm-hmm.

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If you follow me on socials, I'm the Gabby Diaz. You know I'm a huge sneakerhead. And the fact that Vans and SZA are collabing, I need everything. And I'm so mad at myself because I don't need anything.

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What up, friends? Gabby Diaz here. So your official home for Dodger baseball is AM 570 LA Sports. 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
1: Run by humans who may or may not have used their phone flashlight to look for their phone. Oh, what? Like you haven't done it.

Music Station. What is going on? It's Gabby Diaz here. So this is kind of crazy. I don't know if you saw, but that new Ocean Way Music Festival that was supposed to happen in Santa Monica later this month, well, it has been canceled. Yes. Due to damage from the recent tropical weather that wreaked havoc, obviously, on the coast. I mean, it's still been kind of crazy in like Dana Point, Malibu, things like that. So, yes, they decided to cancel it. Kind of crazy because the lineup was pretty good.

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they're saying like the Cyclospora outbreak is over, right? But now they're saying there might be another outbreak with broccoli florets. Like, I'm just like, it's literally the FDA is announcing a new like recall every day at this point.

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I'm just saying, go to the contest tab. You got stuff to win.

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2: 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And you know this one is always good. Yep. 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We're doing Olivia Rodrigo. It's Stupid Song.

my gosh. All I've been thinking about is that dang show, Lioness. Like, I'm just so curious what this new episode will bring this weekend. If you watch that show, can you DM me so we can talk? I'm the Gabby Diaz.

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2: 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And yes, Cat's Eye is going to be the musical guest. We're doing Animal.

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Forget That Girl, Zara Larsson, gonna be at our iHeartRadio Music Festival next week, along with like Snoop Dogg, Cardi B, Major Lazer, Goo Goo Dolls, Smashing Pumpkins, like someone for everyone. 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
2: Did you know Olivia is on the Practical Magic 2 soundtrack? Yeah, with some amazing artists as well. But I saw the movie. I loved it. This is Stupid Song on KISS. New York City.

Right, give me about 10 minutes. Got a 4-pack of tickets to Legoland California Resort, so you can spend some spooky time there. They got their brick or treat, which is really fun. 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I'm going to do it in 10 minutes right here on KISS.

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3: Are you also imagining Ariana Grande on this break right now that she's taking, like, just walking around in fluffy slippers, binge watching love reality shows? Or is that just me? It's Pat on Kiss.

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Why am I going up against my boss in week one? Low-key, I don't know if I want to win. I want to stay on her good side, right? Okay.

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I really shouldn't be able to watch Dodger games while I'm at work. 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We're down, but it's not over yet. Let's go, Blue. It's

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2: 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We're doing French Montana, Max B, Ever Since He Left Me.

0: All right, here's what we got coming up this hour. We're going to do some Justin Bieber. I got a throwback Taylor Swift on the way as well. And another chance to win a 4-pack of tickets to Legoland California Resort. Keep it locked. 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
2: All right, for sure there are at least three languages in this song. There's English, Spanish, and Italian. It's Shakira, Burna Boy, Die Die.

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You'll have so much fun with the family, right? So stay here. It's happening soon on Kiss.

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2: 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Love the lyrics. 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